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105.5 and 95.3 Sam FM. The Doors, Love Me Two Times. Coming up on 608, Jay Lopez right here. Welcome to Thursday. Ooh, looking at the calendar, we got the last couple of days of July here. Wow, we're in great shape. Going to be a beautiful day with sunshine. Humidity is down. Should be very comfortable. In the 80s, we go. Air quality, pretty good. All right, we're in good shape here. Let's all enjoy it. Another good day today. And stick around here. We got the good stuff to get going in the morning. We'll take a little look back. Morning history lesson coming up, as we like to do here as we get rolling. It's right here and right now. Jesus Jones on 105.5 and 95.3 Sam FM.

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0: 105.5 Sam FM. Oh, yeah, all the good stuff here in the morning for you. Little MTB Marshall Tucker Band. I heard it in a love song. And Jay Lopez with you, 6:20 in the morning. We'll update the forecast on the way.
1: If I could turn back time.
0: It's our morning history lesson. We take a look back here on July the 30th. Wow, almost the end of the month. It is the 211th day of this year of 2026, and on our countdown, 39 days. That's right, 39 days until Labor Day. School will be firing up before we know it. It's crazy. Time is ripping on by. They say time seems to be flying faster. I don't know. Maybe you agree, maybe you don't. But we go way back here. This day in 1956, In God We Trust, as the U.S. national motto, signed as a joint resolution of the U.S. Congress and President Eisenhower. This day in 1965, President Lyndon B. Johnson signs the Medicare bill into law. A year later, in 1966, the Trogs, remember them? And their song Wild Thing hits number one on the charts. This day in 1975, Jimmy Hoffa disappears from the parking lot of a restaurant in Bloomfield Hills, Michigan. Never seen or heard from again. Where is Jimmy Hoffa? This day in 1988, Roll With It, great song from Steve Winwood, hits number one on the chart. That was 88. Remember this one? This day in 1990, the very first Saturn automobile rolls off the assembly line. And this day in 96, Tommy Lasorda retires as Los Angeles Dodgers manager. That's right. And we fast forward again. This day in 2003, the old-style VW Beetle rolls off the assembly line for the last time in Mexico. And our forecast is coming right up.
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3: Well, Sam FM Thursday weather here for July 30th. Oh, we have a great day ahead weather-wise, that's for sure. That beautiful sunshine, less humidity. We're going to be right around in the upper 80s for tonight. Clear conditions tonight. It's an overnight low, right around the low to mid 60s. And then for tomorrow, Friday, another good one. A little bit warmer, though. Sunshine tomorrow, going to be around 90. All right, so we're in good shape here. Enjoy the day. Culpeper 62, Madison 67, and Charlottesville with 64. It's the Guess Who and American Woman on 105.5 and 95.3 Sam FM.

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Sam FM with Belinda Carlisle of Go-Go's fame. Hey, just mad about you. It is 6:36 as we get Thursday rolling. Jay Lopez right here. Pretty nice morning. We're in the 60s range, low 60s to start the day. Big day today as the Louisa County Fair officially gets underway. Yep, today, the first day, going to be a whole bunch of fun. So make your plan right now through this Saturday at Walton Park. Just a lot of great stuff going on. Going through a long day, Friday, 9 to 10, 9 a.m. to 10 p.m. Saturday also, 9 a.m. to 10 p.m. And that is going to be a lot of fun. A lot of stuff going on for you for the Louisa County Fair. So make your plan right now. Yeah, it's a fair time already. Not even August, so here we go. Used to be August, right, was the big month. Just a victim of love and the Eagles on 105.5 and 95.3 Sam FM.

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0: 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Oh, yeah, always good. The Money Man, Eddie Money, and two tickets to Paradise. And Jay Lopez with you, 6:50 in the morning as we get Thursday rolling. And, well, the home opener has been moved, Virginia football fans all know. And so now the Paint the Town Orange event ahead of the home opener against NC State is going to be moved to the 28th, okay? The 28th of August. That is the night before the team's home opener against NC State. So that's going to be a big event on a Friday. The pep rally begins at 8 p.m. at the Ting Pavilion, preceded by the UVA Marching Band and Spirit Squads. They'll be departing from the Omni end of the downtown mall and then going all across the mall to the pavilion. And so there we go. Tony Elliott, head coach, will be there. Cheerleaders, Spirit Squad members will be there. Marching band. And a big old time, big old pep rally the night before the first home game at Scott Stadium. All right, there we go. By the way, if you're going, all fans are urged to wear orange. Okay, wearing orange. That's the deal right now. All right, so it should be a good time on a Friday night. And a big home opener on Saturday. Now, 7 home games, by the way, if you didn't know that. We've got our forecast here. We'll update it coming up.
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0: Well, Sam FM Thursday weather here for July 30th. Looking good. Beautiful sunshine all day. Less humidity. Humidity down. We're going to be right around the upper 80s. Tonight, clear conditions. Overnight low, mid-60s. And then for tomorrow, Friday, another good one. A bit warmer. Sunshine tomorrow going to be around 90. More of the same Saturday. There is a chance of rain on Sunday, by the way. Just so you know, heads up for the weekend. Culpeper 67, North Garden 65. And Charlottesville hanging with 64 this morning. Enjoy the morning. Enjoy the day. Leonard Skittered. Rave reviews, by the way. 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

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We're 105.5 WOJL Louisa, 840 AM WKTR Earliesville, and 1490 WCVA Culpeper. 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

down below, and Jay Lopez with you. Hope you're doing all right. 7:09 as we get Thursday going, last couple of days in July. And just a note here, the cyclosporiasis parasites, which is absolutely no fun at all. Apparently very, very difficult if you happen to acquire it. Now it's spread to 45 states. There have been 6,700 lab-confirmed cases so far, with the CDC saying they're investigating more than 11,000 other cases. Goodness. So in the Old Dominion in Virginia right now, Virginia has a reported total of 126 cases of cyclosporiasis. And so the Virginia Department of Health obviously keeping up with it. So hopefully we're not going to be too inundated with it. That would be good. By the way, it's kind of interesting. The only states that haven't reported any cases at all: Maine, South Carolina, Montana, New Mexico, and Hawaii. No reported cases. So, boy, that's this is tough stuff here. So just stay on top of the situation if you can. Hopefully it's not going to impact you. 126 now in the Old Dominion. Any veteran Pearl Jam. It's the elderly woman behind the counter in a small town on 105.5 and 95.3 SAM FM.

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0: 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And Jay Lopez right here, 722. We'll update the forecast on the way, but right now it's time. So we got music news.
1: Don't you know that I love my music?
0: Music news update this morning. Hey, we got a little story about the Fab Four. How about it? The Beatles set to reissue an upgraded version of the album Rubber Soul. What a great album. Yep. Later this year, they'll release a newly expanded edition of their album, by the way, from 1965, featuring 20 previously unreleased recordings and three never-before-heard demos. The Rubber Soul reissue will be available in several different formats, including CD and also vinyl editions. For you vinyl collectors, that'll be something. Scheduled to be released now on October the 2nd. October the 2nd is the date. Well, check this out. Ozzy Osbourne going to be honored at Universal Studios theme parks this Halloween season. Universal Studios Hollywood and also Orlando, Florida will each feature Ozzy Osbourne, Prince of Darkness, Haunted Houses. That's right. For this year's Halloween Horror Nights. That's a big event, by the way, at Universal. They say it's going to be a lot of fun. The attraction will take guests through the Osbourne Asylum, featuring ruins and a dungeon. How about that? Also, the event will start out with the classic hit song Crazy Train from Mr. Osbourne. That's going to be good. Ozzy's widow Sharon and son Jack praising the haunted houses, calling them just a wonderful tribute. That should be good. Really should. Well, the Hollywood Walk of Fame revealing their class of 2027. A bunch of artists, 32 celebrities, and many artists like Smashing Pumpkins, Linkin Park, and many others will get a star under what they call the recording category. In there, Waylon Jennings, Lil Wayne, the Ramones will also be...

0: You see the star under that category. All happening next year. Walk of Fame selection chairman Peter Roth saying, "These are all individuals who made a lasting impact on audiences around the world through their talent, creativity, and dedication to their craft." So that's all coming up in 2027. We've got our forecast on the way.
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0: Well, Sam FM Thursday weather here for July 30th. Looking absolutely fantastic. Just a beautiful morning, sunshine all day, upper 80s, less humidity. Tonight clear, low to mid-60s overnight, and then for tomorrow, Friday, sunshine, another good one. Going to be a little bit warmer, around 90 for tomorrow, but clear sailing. Culpeper 69, Luray 64, and Charlottesville with 65 this morning. Hope you can get out and enjoy the day. 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

105.5 and 95.3 Sam FM with Tears for Fears and Head Over Heels. And Jay Lopez right here. What a great looking morning. It is 7:36. Just beautiful. Enjoy the day today. Less humidity. Going to be nice in the 80s. Hey, fun at the fair. It's fair time. That is right. Albemarle County Fair will officially begin today at James Monroe's Highland. 4 o'clock this afternoon till 9. And then tomorrow, 10 a.m. to 9 p.m. Saturday, 10 a.m. until 8 p.m. at James Monroe's Highland. Livestock animals, craft exhibits, live music, some historic demonstrations, food trucks, and a lot of fun at the fair. Albemarle County Fair kicking off today. Yep, time for fun at the fair. It's Geddy Lee and Rush and the New World Man on 105.5 and 95.3 Sam FM.

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0: 105.5, 95.3 Sam FM. Oh, yeah, it's Supertramp Breakfast in America. That's right. We've got it. 7:51. You're having breakfast. Hope it's good. Jay Lopez right here as we get Thursday rolling. Well, if you're around Wintergreen, the Wintergreen area, Nelson County, maybe you're seeing yesterday some Black Hawk helicopters flying around, all part of training for the National Guard to protect Virginia in the event of a wildfire. That's right. What they're doing is they're dipping into an open source like a lake or a pond, and then they line up their target and they drop 500 to 600 gallons of water. So they're going to be doing that, doing their training, getting some practicing in. So definitely a good thing. Those Black Hawk helicopters, they are something else. So if you see them around, that's what's happening. Training at Wintergreen with the National Guard. So they say it's a very challenging environment if a wildfire breaks out. I'm sure that's true. All right, so best of luck. You'll see them. Don't be concerned. See those military helicopters flying overhead during that training. And coming up, we'll update our forecast here.
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1: 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Well, Sam FM Thursday weather here for July 30th. Fantastic forecast, sunshine, really nice, less humidity. We'll be in the upper 80s. Tonight it'll be clear, low to mid 60s. And then for tomorrow, Friday, hey, another good one, sunshine, a little warmer. High's going to be around 90, so enjoy it. Culpeper 70, Gordonsville 67, and Charlottesville with 64 this morning. 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

I'm Sam FM, and what a great song. Fleetwood Mac, it's the Gypsy. Stevie Nicks doing the honors there, of course, and Jay Lopez with you. It is coming up on 8:07 as we get Thursday rolling. Hope it's a good day for you. And we hear from a very prominent gas industry expert saying that what we could expect now for August, a substantial jump in gas prices. This comes from our friends at Gas Buddy. That is what I use to check on gas prices all over Central Virginia. They're pretty good. They're pretty accurate. So what Gas Buddy is saying, that in about a week or so, getting into August, that we could see some new all-time records for the highest August gas prices ever, even compared to 2022. All right, so there we go. Don't want to hear that, but it's something to be aware of if you're making a plan, traveling somewhere. Something to keep in mind. Jim Kerr, Simple Minds. Hey, don't you forget about me on 105.5 and 95.3 Sam FM.

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Allman Brothers Band, always good. Ain't wasting no time, no more. Jay Lopez, can't argue with that. Jay Lopez here with you. 822 forecast on the way here. Whoa!

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Give him a call. Online, brownharrisinc.com, North Main Street in Culpeper. Well, there's now a collection of record companies that are proposing a new set of guidelines for how artificial intelligence, AI-generated music could chart. Okay, we knew this had to be a thing, right? Labels like Universal, Warner, Sony Music demanding that only tracks that were substantially human-made should qualify for the industry's measure of success on the music charts. Other guidelines addressing concerns over whether AI-generated tracks manipulate streams and mandate that the tracks disclose that they were made using artificial intelligence. All right, this comes after labels suing generative music platforms over their tracks. All right, we're going to be hearing a lot more about this, okay? They say that some of these AI-generated songs and artists charting on various Billboard charts is one of the things they're concerned about. All right, we'll see. We'll keep you updated. Well, Macaulay Culkin, we know him. Home Alone, the Home Alone movie. Did a great job on that many moons ago, of course. Now Macaulay Culkin denying plans for a new Home Alone movie. As he says, y'all are out of your mind. My favorite part of Home Alone is when I'm watching it with my kiddos. I bet that would be fun. All right. Well, Katy Perry got trapped inside a giant inflatable water bottle during her performance on the Isle of Malta. The bottle drifted toward the back of the crowd.

0: And finally, Katie moved to the back of the stage. She did finish the concert after the scare. Now, that would be strange. I don't know how that all works with this giant inflatable water bottle, but I guess there's something to that. Didn't see this one coming. One more note, Robert F. Kennedy Jr. stepping into the kitchen. Yes, the Health and Human Services Secretary has a new cooking show out today aimed to teach Americans how to cook with his agency's new dietary guidelines. It's called The Real Food Show, available at hhs.gov. Some, I guess, guest chefs will be on there as well. Our forecast is coming right up.
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0: Well, Sam FM Thursday weather here for July 30th. Only a couple of more days left in the month, but beautiful. Outstanding. Sunshine today, less humidity. We're going to be in the upper 80s. We have a great-looking morning here. Tonight, clear. Low will be in the mid-60s. And then for tomorrow, Friday, sunshine, a little bit warmer, around 90. More of the same for Saturday, and we do have a chance of rain on Sunday. Pretty good chance later in the day, so keep that in mind if you're making plans. Right now, Culpeper at 70. Zion Crossroads, 69. And Charlottesville, the cool spot, I guess, 65 this morning. With Chrissy Hynde and the Pretenders, here we are back on the Chain Gang on 105.5 and 95.3 Sam FM.

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105.5 and 95.3 Sam FM. Oh, yeah, it's the time of the season. Great one. All-time classic from the Zombies and Jay Lopez right here with you. It is 8:39. Yeah, I'm behind. I've been behind every day this week here on the Trivia Challenge. That's all right. All right, we're still going here. Jay's Trivia Challenge, we're ready. Back to school time. I'll never adapt to it. All these schools starting up in August, some at the beginning of the month of August. Boy, this is a brand new back to school survey from Bob Evans. That's right, Bob Evans. Very interesting here. I don't think parents, and we know grandparents help out, parents, grandparents will be too surprised at the results of the survey. How much time does the average parent and or grandparent spend a year in the car because of school drop-offs and pickups? I'll give you that answer coming up. Percentage of parents and grandparents who say the back-to-school season makes everyday life feel much more hectic. Of course, no doubt. I'll give you that number. Boy, oh boy. By the way, this is a big one. Percentage of parents that say they feel very challenged to come up with new and appealing dinner ideas. That is a daily challenge. All right, answers coming up. It's all been done. Bare Naked Ladies on 105.5 and 95.3 Sam FM.

0: 105.5 and 95.3 in Culpeper. Sam FM, what a voice. Michael McDonald and the Doobie Brothers taking it to the streets. And Jay Lopez here, 851. All right, answers to Jay's trivia challenge this morning. This is a brand new back-to-school survey from Bob Evans. That's right, it is back-to-school time before we know it here. All right, according to the survey, how much time does the average person, parent, and or grandparent spend a year in the car with school drop-offs and pickups? That is an average of 7,000, yes, 7,000 minutes a year. Wow, okay. 77% say the back-to-school season makes everyday life feel much more hectic. I have to go along with that one, of course. All right, a big number, big, big number. 90% of parents in the survey, that's 9 out of 10, say they feel challenged to come up with new and appealing dinner ideas. Yeah, that is a daily challenge. All right, good luck this school year. Hope it all goes well. We know before we know it here, both Culpeper County Schools and Orange County Schools will fire up on August the 5th. Yes, next week. We have our forecast here. On the way.
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0: Sam FM Thursday weather here for July 30th. Is it true? Yeah, we wrap up the month tomorrow. Well, just beautiful, great looking morning, great feeling morning. Sunshine today, less humidity. It's great. Going to be in the upper 80s. Just kind of a light wind. Tonight, clear, low to mid-60s, and then tomorrow, Friday, really another good one. I'm telling you, sunshine around 90. Looking good Saturday, partly sunny around 90. And then on Sunday, by the way, just if you're making plans for the weekend, should be okay, but later in the day, there is a chance of showers. All right, later in the day.

on Sunday. That is the word. We are looking good. Culpeper 74. Orange now with 73. Charlottesville right at 70. And it's Journey, Don't You Stop Believin', on 105.5 and 95.3 SAM FM.

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105.5 and 95.3 in Culpeper. Sam FM. Oh, yeah. Grateful Dead. We are truckin'. Why not? 909 Thursday rolling. Hope you're doing well. Hey, some fun at the fair for you. That's right. It's fair time. Louisa County Fair kicks off today, later today, at 5 o'clock. Going today 5 until 9 at Walton Park. Going to be a lot of fun in Mineral. And hours today, 5 until 9. Tomorrow, 9 a.m. until 10 p.m. And then on Saturday, big day, 9 a.m. until 10 p.m. So there you go. It's going to be fun. Kids 12 and under are free. General admission, $10. Just a lot of fun at the fair, Louisa County Fair, kicking off later today. And the good news is Mother Nature is going to cooperate. It's going to be beautiful. Great day to enjoy some fun at the fair, that's for sure. It's John Popper and the Blues Traveler. And the mountains win again on 105.5 and 95.3 Sam FM.

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Oh, yeah, love it. It's a U2 very special guest, B.B. King, and his guitar, Lucille. Yeah, his guitar has a name. And when love comes to town, Jay Lopez right here. It is 919. We'll update the forecast.

Feel Good News of the Morning, Thursday edition. Check this out. A 71-year-old grandmother recently learned how to swim and ended up jumping into a river to save a man who was drowning. Wow. Her name, Lou DeFang. She dragged the man towards the shore. Eventually, two local residents who were around helped pull him to dry land. He survived, and that is amazing. All right, congratulations, Lou DeFang. Good work there. Boy. A 10-year-old England girl is now going viral for her thank you note. She wrote a message to her teacher saying, "Thank you for being such a great teacher. You have really helped me boost my confidence, and you have let me shine as much as your head." Yes, her teacher was bald. All right, that's a compliment. Our forecast is on the way.

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7: Sam FM Thursday weather here for July 30th. Just a beautiful ending to this month with this weather. Sunshine and less humidity. We're going to be in the upper 80s. Enjoy the day. Tonight clear, low the mid-60s. Then tomorrow, Friday, sunshine tomorrow, going to be around 90. More of the same Saturday, chance of rain later in the day Sunday. Culpeper at 74, Louisa 72, Charlottesville right at 70. We got Love in an Elevator, Steven Tyler and Aerosmith on 105.5 and 95.3 Sam FM.

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Mr. JB, Jimmy Buffett, always makes it feel like summertime, right? Come Monday, it'll be all right. 9:39, Jay Lopez right here. On Virginia football fans, don't forget Meet the Team Day is coming Sunday, August 9th. That'll be at 4 o'clock in the afternoon. That'll be at the indoor practice facility named after George Welsh. The George Welsh Indoor Practice Facility. The event is free, open to the public. Parking will be available as well for free. Head coach Tony Elliott there with the team. Autograph session ahead of the 2026 season. There will be games, balloon artists, and you can get your copy of the official 2026 Virginia football season poster. So absolutely free on the 9th. All right, so keep that in mind. Sunday, August 9th, 4 o'clock in the afternoon. Meet the team. Now you better finish what you started. 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

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Sam FM, Beatles, all-time great. Yeah, Get Back. What a song. Of course, also the title. Get Back is the title of the three-part documentary miniseries produced by and directed by Peter Jackson. So it's a lot of time, but definitely worth checking out. 9:50 in the morning, Jay Lopez right here as we get Thursday going. Hope you have a really good day today. It's absolutely beautiful. Get out if you can. Today, the first day of the Albemarle County Fair. That's right. Going today through Saturday.

0: Day at James Monroe's Highland, 4 to 9 p.m. today. Tomorrow it'll go 10 a.m. to 9 p.m. On Saturday, 10 a.m. until 8 p.m. Admission $5. Children under 6 will get in free with livestock animals, agriculture products, craft exhibits, live music, some historic demonstrations, and food trucks as well. Starting today, and some fun at the Albemarle County Fair and a great setting, James Monroe's Highland. All right, coming up, we'll update our forecast here.
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0: So, Sam FM Thursday weather here for July 30th. All right, looking mighty good. Beautiful sunshine, sunny all day, less humidity. Humidity has really gone way down. And a high in the upper 80s. Tonight it'll be clear, low overnight the mid-60s. Then tomorrow, Friday, another good one. Sunshine around 90 for tomorrow, so maybe a little bit warmer. Saturday, around the same, partly sunny around 90. Sunday, we do look at rain later in the afternoon on Sunday. In the meantime, just enjoy the day. Get out if you can. Culpeper 77, Lake Anna 74, and Charlottesville with 75. 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
2: Sunny skies today, and we're looking for a high to get into the mid-80s. Now we're expecting clear skies tonight with a low near 60. Plenty of sunshine tomorrow as we head towards the weekend. We're looking for a high Friday up around 90.
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4: Sunny skies today, and we're looking for a high to get into the mid-80s. Now we're expecting clear skies tonight with a low near 60. Plenty of sunshine tomorrow as we head towards the weekend. We're looking for a high Friday up around 90.
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5: Sunny skies today, and we're looking for a high to get into the mid-80s. Now we're expecting clear skies tonight with a low near 60. Plenty of sunshine tomorrow as we head towards the weekend. We're looking for a high Friday up around 90.
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5: Sunny skies today, and we're looking for a high to get into the mid-80s. Now we're expecting clear skies tonight with a low near 60. Plenty of sunshine tomorrow as we head towards the weekend. We're looking for a high Friday up around 90.
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0: Daniels, the Charlie Daniels Band, and that long-haired country boy this afternoon on 105.5 and 95.3 Sam FM. Hi, everybody. It's Frank Wells. Thanks for spending part of your afternoon with us here, the 30th of July. Boy, this month is flying by. We're going to get you right back to more music. George Harrison's on the way. We'll get to Santana and Michelle Branch, The Game of Love. We've got some details on that forecast, and we'll give you a quick look at sports coming up in about a half an hour here on Sam FM.
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0: Clear skies in the forecast tonight. Now we're going to see a low near 60. Plenty of sunshine again for Friday. Now we're heading towards the weekend. Tomorrow looking for a high up around 90. Expect a few clouds tomorrow night with a low in the mid-60s. Plenty of sunshine, maybe a few clouds for Saturday. Now we're going to see a high Saturday up around 90.
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95.5 and 95.3 Sam FM, Radiohead and Creep this afternoon. We're heading towards the workday wrap-up here on Sam. We've got the Wallflowers. Bruce Hornsby coming up in a bit. We'll get to that check on sports in a few. Let's continue with one from the Talking Heads, and this must be the place here on Sam FM.

95.3 Sam FM. That's Bruce Hornsby and Every Little Kiss. And we're going to get you back to more music. Bob Marley coming up. He is going to help get us to 4 o'clock. Now Queen will kick things off for us, kicking off the Workday Wrap-Up, brought to you by Prince Michelle Winery and Tap 29 Brew Pub. Well, 10 games are on the Major League Baseball slate today. Now, the Orioles erased a 7-run deficit to take down the Tigers in extras from Detroit. Now, Baltimore did claim the 3-game series. The Nationals dropped their 3-game home series to the Blue Jays following a loss. Now, the Nats are at the Braves tonight. The Washington Spirit women's soccer, they remain at the top of the standings after a 1-0 victory over the Utah Royals. Now, the Spirit will be back on the field, Audi Field, up in D.C. this coming Sunday to take on San Diego. The University of Virginia swimmers, they're actually doing well at the Toyota National Championships out in California.

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And that's brought to you by Prince Michelle Winery and Tap 29 Brew Pub. We've got Genesis on the way, walking ourselves into the 4 o'clock hour. Here's music from Little Feet. It's Dixie Chicken here on Sam FM.

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0: 95.3 Sam FM. That's Naked Eyes and Promises. Brian Adams is on the way for you. We'll get to Crosby, Stills, Nash & Young. Some music from Boston. Smokin', that's on the way. Some details again on that forecast. Remember, you got Jay Lopez back tomorrow morning. That's right. Starts your day every day. That's right. Live and local with Jay Lopez here from 6 until 10, Monday through Friday on the Sam FM Morning Show. Now, we're doing up something new for you guys. That's right. You can join us this Sunday from 1 until 3 for the inaugural Yacht Rock Cruise with Captain Vinny. That's right. On the good ship Sam FM. We're going to be playing some of that smooth rock of the 70s, some of the 80s. Now, it's all being brought to you by our new friends at Sunshine Swan Boat Excursions at Lake Anna. 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
0: Clear skies in the forecast tonight. Now we're going to see a low near 60. Plenty of sunshine again for Friday. Now we're heading towards the weekend. Tomorrow looking for a high up around 90. Expect a few clouds tomorrow night with a low in the mid-60s. Plenty of sunshine, maybe a few clouds for Saturday. Now we're going to see a high Saturday up around 90.
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0: Hootie and the Blowfish, and only want to be with you this afternoon here on 105.5 and 95.3 Sam FM, and I wouldn't have it any other way. Again, thanks for joining me. We've got the Cars, Robert Palmer's coming up in a bit. It looks like Universal Studios is doing up something really scary and special for Ozzy this Halloween. Details coming up in 10 minutes here on Sam FM.
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0: At each theme park, but both will start with his classic Crazy Train. Now, the Hollywood attraction will then take guests through the Osborne Asylum, while Orlando will feature ruins and a dungeon. So, again, quite the honor for the Prince of Darkness right there for this Halloween coming up. Universal Studios doing it upright. All right. We've got more music on the way. And again, continuing the workday wrap up brought to you by these folks.
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Toad the Wet Sprocket and Fall Down on 105.5 and 95.3 Sam FM. We've got Kelly Clarkson on the way. Getting into the 5 o'clock hour. Details again on that forecast in a few. 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

0: walk away from Kelly Clarkson on 105.5 and 95.3 Sam FM. Some Tom Petty coming up in just a little bit. All right. Well, this is pretty cool. I don't think I've ever seen this story come out. Evidently, anybody that might be interested in volunteering this Christmas at the White House can actually apply to do so now. WhiteHouse.gov. Now, they're searching for volunteers to assist with decorating the White House for Christmas, as well as performers who would like to perform during the holiday open houses. And I think this is all being done through the First Lady's office. Now, applicants must be at least 18 years of age. Now, applications are open through August 28th. And it looks like selected participants will be notified in October. Now, again, for more information and to apply, go to WhiteHouse.gov. And again, that's for this Christmas. They're looking for volunteers.
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0: Clear skies in the forecast tonight. Now we're going to see a low near 60. Plenty of sunshine again for Friday. Now we're heading towards the weekend. Tomorrow looking for a high up around 90. Expect a few clouds tomorrow night with a low in the mid-60s. Plenty of sunshine, maybe a few clouds for Saturday. Now we're going to see a high Saturday up around 90.
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0: 105.5 and 95.3 Sam FM, Foreigner in Long, Long Way From Home. And again, I hope you guys enjoyed the Skynyrd Foreigner concert this past weekend. We've got Alice in Chains coming up in just a bit. Well, evidently, I guess we're soon going to see DoorDash Air. That's right. DoorDash is building its own drone delivery service, including its own aircraft. Now, its robotics and autonomy team is developing a new business called DoorDash Air after actually receiving an air carrier certification from the FAA. Now, the service will eventually be available within the company's delivery app. Now, they're not really telling you when it's going to be rolled out, but I guess we'll keep you up to date. If you're a DoorDash user anyway, I'm sure you'll get the notification. 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

0: 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That's the version from Ben Harper of Sexual Healing, the Marvin Gaye classic. We've got the Denial Twist from the White Stripes coming up in just a few. Well, evidently, if you're a fisherman, this might make you pretty jealous. We've got a monster catfish that was caught in Hesperia, California this past weekend. Now, the recreation and parks officials say the man pulled a 30-pound catfish out of the water at the lake park. Now, I guess there could be an even bigger trophy available. Evidently, they've got a 50-pound catfish that they nicknamed Catzilla that lives, supposedly somewhere in the lake. Now, the park officials say the true king has yet to be crowned. But, hey, 30-pound catfish, not bad. Most catfish are in the 3 to 5 pound range. So there you go. That's a pretty big fish. So if you're going to be doing some fishing around Lake Anna this weekend or down around your favorite fishing spot, hey, good luck to you.
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Outlaw Man on 105.5 and 95.3 Sam FM. Well, we're going to be rocking with some Finger 11. We've got Paralyzer coming up. The Doobie Brothers are on the way. We wrapped up the workday wrap-up brought to you by Prince Michelle Winery and Tap 29 Brew Pub. And it's, of course, you know, Thursday. I hope you got up there for that incredible happy hour they do every Thursday from 3 until 5. And if not, get up there this weekend and check out some live entertainment. PrinceMichelle.com for details. We've got some of that rock history today and history and the birthdays on the way. We've got a few of the entertainment headlines on the way as well. Highway Song, Blackfoot, back to music here on Sam.

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0: rocking with some Finger 11 right there and Paralyzer on 105.5 and 95.3 SAM-FM. We'll get you back to more music with the Chili Peppers. Some music from the Spencer Davis Group on the way. Of course, details on that forecast here in a bit. Well, it's Jared Leto, or Leto, however you want to pronounce his last name. He has now denied the allegations of unlawful sexual conduct made by four women in a recent BBC documentary. Well, Netflix, the new series, The Idaho Murders, College Nightmare, evidently revealing some new details in the shocking University of Idaho murders case. The Hollywood Walk of Fame is revealing the class of 2027. We already told you the Pumpkins and the Ramones will get their star. And RFK Jr., he's actually debuting a new cooking show today. It's called The Real Food Show. And it's available at HHS.gov, the Health and Human Services website. And we've got a collection of record labels who are proposing a new set of guidelines for how AI-generated music could actually chart.
1: Dominion's propaganda tells us power demand is increasing across Virginia due to charging of phones and electric cars. Data center proposed growth is the reason for the projected increase of 32 gigawatts from 2024 to 2030. So if 94% of new power generation being built is to serve massive data centers, why should Central Virginia be sacrificed? Big towers, big risk, big mistake. Block valuing.
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0: Clear skies in the forecast tonight. Now we're going to see a low near 60. Plenty of sunshine again for Friday. Now we're heading towards the weekend. Tomorrow looking for a high up around 90. Expect a few clouds tomorrow night with a low in the mid-60s. Plenty of sunshine, maybe a few clouds for Saturday. Now we're going to see a high Saturday up around 90.
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0: 101.3 Sam FM, Tub Thumping from Chumbawamba. We've got Collective Soul and some music from the Grateful Dead on the way. Helena Bucket's coming up. A couple of rock history highlights. 2002, Springsteen releases the album The Rising. 2014, we lost Dick Wagner. He died from a lung infection at the age of 71. He was actually the guitarist for Alice Cooper and Lou Reed. He wrote some songs for Kiss and Aerosmith as well, passing away in 2014. Today in history, quite a few highlights. 1930, Uruguay beats Argentina in the first ever World Cup soccer grand finale. I love this. 1948, professional wrestling makes its primetime television debut. In 1956, the phrase, "In God We Trust," was adopted the national motto of the United States. 1960, the Boston Patriots beat the Buffalo Bills in the first American Football League game. 1999, the Blair Witch Project was released. It was low budget. It only cost $60,000. It went on to make $80 million in 2 weeks. We lost Bill Walsh, the legendary college and pro football head coach, at the age of 75 in 2007. We lost Nichelle Nichols from Star Trek fame at the age of 89 just a couple of years ago in 2022. And we lost Pee Wee Herman, Paul Rubens, at the age of 70 in 2023. Some birthdays, kind of a who's who on this list. Arnold Schwarzenegger, he is 79. Delta Burke turns 70. Singer Kate Bush, she is 68 today. Actor Lawrence Fishburne, he is 65. Lisa Kudrow from Friends fame, 63. Vivica A. Fox is 62. Actor and bodybuilder Terry Crews, he is 58. Tom Green turns 55. Hilary Swank is 52. Jamie Presley, loved her in My Name is Earl, she is 49. And actress Gina Rodriguez turns 42. So happy birthday to those folks. And again, if you're blowing some candles out tonight around Central Virginia, happy birthday from all of us here at Sam FM.
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0: Sam FM, rocking steady with Aretha Franklin right there. We've got Big Audio Dynamite to get us to 7 o'clock. We'll get you right back to more music here in just a few. Hey, don't forget to join us this coming Sunday from 1 until 3 for the inaugural Yacht Rock Cruise with Captain Vinny on the good ship Sam FM. That's right, we're playing the smooth rock of the 70s and 80s. It's all brought to you by Sunshine Swan Boat Excursions at Lake Anna. If you got some family coming into town over the next couple of weeks, there you go. Go to sunshineswanboat.com. That's sunshineswanboat.com for additional details and more information. I want to thank those folks for coming on board with us here at Sam FM. Yacht Rock, yeah, we hope you'll join us as we set sail at 1 o'clock Sunday, this coming Sunday. So tune in, check it out. I think you're going to like it. And Captain Vinny does a great job. He knows the music. So again, join him as he sets sail and gets our Yacht Rock program underway again this Sunday here on Sam. Jay Lopez is back tomorrow morning. He's going to get that Friday heading towards the weekend. He'll get you into work on time. Or at least we hope you're going to be on time. All right. Tune in starting at 6 from 6 until 10. Join Jay live and local every weekday morning here on Sam. Doc Holliday, he's got your smoking Southern lunch coming up again Saturday from noon until 1. You like your music with a little Southern flavor? He is going to be doing up some good stuff, handpicked just for you. That's from noon until 1 every Saturday. Doc Holliday and his smoking Southern lunch here on Sam. I will talk to you shortly after 3 tomorrow afternoon. I'll get us into the weekend. Join me then. You guys have a great night. Safe travels. And as always, keep rocking, everybody.
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0: 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They've been doing this since 1976.
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